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1: 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Man of the match.
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0: 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Kimoye.
2: 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Man of the match. Coming over.
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6: Man of the match.
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0: 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They are 50 years. They
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0: Yeah. Yo. 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What's up?
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1: Yo, so campaign 8 ka 2017. I grew one hour to vanyetse halo go le monate le na le bana di tsa sepela ga botse. So 2016 na me and my ex-wife got separated.
0: Yeah.
1: So ho a tseba gore usually ha batho ba separate go na le di fight and
0: a gobe monate
1: a gobe monate and most of the time bana ba safari in the process. So nearly that was my case. I have one son is turning 13 this year. So that ne se bo go se ha re garoganya and then now I had to find a way in which I have access to my son. So the campaign retomile ka 2017 feeling ne bitjo father's right to his child.
0: Oh.
1: So, yeah, because for a father to be in a child's life is not a privilege, it's a right by constitution according to section 21. And the same section protects the rights of a kid who wants to talk to me by both parents.
0: Yeah, papa le mama, ba kaugane ba mmogo, ba tshwanetse ba tlhokomele.
1: Ba tshwanetse ba tlhokomele. So I was just following that. And for me, deciding the day I'm going to be a father, I'm going to be the best father. So it was important to me gore ke tsantse ke tlhokomele ngwana. So that's
0: le
1: why
0: no, I ke ka motleng ka
1: campaign.
0: Yo, ibile leeto le letjwa 2017.
1: Eh, 2017. And we were just 7 at the walk.
0: Le khono re bolela ka gare ga walk le baba kae.
1: Are 60 today, 60 plus actually. Maybe you've received no more of a group.
0: What's working? Kid Mount, Tomela Snap, I cannot slash more Facebook, slash more, or Babone, Tabayo, Lily Roca Ruona. 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
1: Yes, Nana, I'm an ordained reverend, so I've been a youth leader for more than 20 years.
0: Wow.
1: So,
0: wow.
1: Yeah, so I've been leading and mentoring young people. And you know, it's one difference. Aki, aba na batla ko you thing. Ka mona ngwana wa sna papa montlung. Yo ana ne papa and again the impact. And others are on the street, others are into drugs, others are into alcohol. Even, and sometimes, I'll digress a bit. When you date someone who has father issues, they always want a father in you.
0: Yeah.
1: They're always looking for a father in you. And it's a relationship. We're supposed to be partners.
0: And yena o bona papa ka gare ga nyeko. Mola wena o bona molekani wa gago.
1: So can me, then it puts a lot of pressure on the relationship because I cannot be a father and a partner.
0: I can need.
1: So in an impact of all.
0: Yo, ujal le solo la lena le leng ka gare go lona le gono. Ke le bana fela lena.
1: Actually there's more women than men. Remember, basadi ke bona ba safara when men don't take care of their kids. So why say what about your they are the biggest support. Actually, they are the big in numbers.
0: Yo, mpusha gore le pholosho, mpusha gore na le ya kae, ke eng e le nyakang go ifihlelela ka gare ga lesolo le leswereng. 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Le a kae ka yona le nya ka go fihlela eng out of that work.
1: So Thoma Mo Pollution Netcare in Polokwane, we're going to work for 24 kilometers plus to Baledi Mall. It's an activation work. So the actual work it's like the 22 October. It's a 100 kilometer walk. We walk from Polokwane to Tzaneen. So basically this one is an activation work. Actually we want to make fatherhood fashionable.
0: Wow.
1: This is the purpose of this work. Want to make fatherhood fashionable. Who are still responsible and who still want to take care of their kids.
0: Kimuka, hey, King, le chamang le jwala. Kor le chamang le jwala yona ya gore fathers be present. Fathers, e bang gona bo papa, e bang gona ba neng ba lena. Ke o nyakang go ifihlelela.
1: Eh, ke re batla go fithela gore when kids are taken care of, then we have a better future. Then everyone is sorted. And this will help with a lot of crime prevention and making sure that kids grow up with good self-esteem. So they, as we walk on the road, we're bringing awareness. We say we want to make fatherhood fashionable.
0: How about setaba ye ke temosho? It's an awareness. Ke temosho ye we dirang le khone gore. Hey, banna bonang, arbeng gona, let's be present. Yo, what's working in yeko, nke batho ba karekwa. Wa reka, ke kgwedi mang ye le yang go sepela 100 meters, kilometers?
1: Yeah, 100 kilometers, ke October.
0: Ka kgwedi ya ka nke re ya letswela, gape tla be le Breast Awareness Month.
1: Awesome.
0: Yeah, na pile le gona fa o le tla be le sa tswela pele ka lesolo la lena.
1: It will be the same. It is the same cost. So we are going to do two more activation until October.
0: Let's chat about the kayon. How are we going to have more aliyeh?
1: No, no, I am a Gopaledi, but I already activation is too hard.
0: Yeah,
1: while we're doing the promotion and the,
0: Baba nya kang Gopaledi na Gopaledi Mall. Likono. How are we going to na komang le tabeli dira eng kona Gopaledi Mall?
1: And then after that, we're done because the campaign is done on the road and awareness.
0: Oh, all right. 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
1: yeah but so you must have a purpose life without a purpose is an experiment if you don't have a destination everywhere will be a destination so my message to the young people is that you must have a purpose you must have a passion you have to do what you love and make sure that you look after yourself And to men, since it's a men's mental health month, guys, let's take care of ourselves. Stay away from habits that will destroy our health and destroy our life.
0: Yo, batong, tinyako. 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
1: Thank you very much.
0: Re le bo gatsenye go Mr. Dynamics. I want to join you. I want to dance with somebody. Michael Jackson, Whitney Houston, Kennedy, and I come on a hoka mishakitan sandy and of Sholem Saran. All right, Lhonu Shogala, Waka, a woman, can why you did the Roka Rosti Finan and Hunu?
2: Hey,
0: King,
2: I want to get to the way of that.
0: Yeah, why?
2: And
0: I want to risk a hot. I get up, Papa.
2: Hey,
0: I want to go out. Mr. Dynamics is going
2: to say, no, hey, but that the Baba Mobania Kaori, Bahate to Mama Pilum Abanavavon. Mawo Banavana.
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2: Yeah.
3: It's one
0: of us. Oh, Baba Tobanji.
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2: To Jippity, very long over Labia.
0: Eh, Arabazin,
2: eh, I went home. A bit was your
0: name,
2: eh, your local Mutargi Dagom Swin.
0: And Babasin,
2: eh,
0: as such on a chili filly, and you
2: could have a little over the one. Basina Bumarubana,
0: Gavana. 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
3: e
0: all right
2: Give it. Why is it not to make it for it? I've got an old man, but what that day?
3: You told me about what she ate. Eh, what's the matter? 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
2: 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What I'm saying is
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2: 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The first white policeman threw a tear gas. It was the first time we saw a tear gas can. We didn't know even what it was. The same policeman who threw the tear gas canister opened fire on the students. I was with Hector Peterson when he was shot. The boy was in that picture. He was the first student I saw going down. I saw him being shot on the head and he fell down. I could not believe it.
1: Seemo sa dipolotiki ka mononageng gomme seo sa tiišeletša taba ya go lwa kgatlhanong le mmušo wa apartheid. 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
3: What inspired this book was really the need to document one of the leading figures of June 16, 1976. Because what has happened is that over the years, there have been a number of books on June 16, but hardly any on those who were leading the march. And in this instance, Tsietsi Mashinini has emerged as the foremost leader of the June 16 movement. And I think there's been very unfortunate that 50 years down the line, we haven't really had a biography that is dedicated to his life and his achievements in this regard.
1: I will say you did the best under the circumstance. I ra gore o dirile go lekane le ka tlase ga seemo seo.
3: You did your best under the circumstances. You sacrificed your youth because you loved your country so much that you were prepared to die for it. So I'll say thank you for that. It was worth every effort. You have been failed, but the failures that we see will eventually become a thing of the past because the struggle will continue.
1: Lengwalong la gagwe botiagwe ditšhaba mašhineng o re yena nka be a ngwadile se ka yo a bego a sa tšhabe selo eupša a bolaelwa dikhuduego tša la 16 June ka Soweto.
4: Vukani, my daughter. You are living in a dungeon. What you died for has not been achieved. We are still struggling. Very early in our liberation, already there was a song, not yet Uhuru. We are still in that situation. So I'll tell them, you made a sacrifice, you made a contribution. Well done. But we've only moved an inch. We have not really achieved what we were fighting for. I don't think learning and teaching or even the curriculum is anything near where these guys would have advocated. If, for instance, you were to say, Khoto Siatlolo must be Minister of Education, I think we would be in a better place.
1: Gore bao ba bolailwego nakong ya ntwa kgatlhano le apartheid ba tla nyamiša kudu ka tema yeo e kgathilwego ke baswa ba ngwaga le 16 bao morero wa bona e bego e le go dira bonnete bja gore batho botlhe ba hwetša thuto ya maleba. 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
4: Our focus should be on education. This struggle came out of the class into the streets against the government. They were saying we want to go to school, we want to be educated. It's clear that all they wanted was education. So the legacy of these guys for me lies upon getting proper decolonized education, and education that also speaks about our struggles. When you go to our books, you don't really find hardcore stuff about our history as a black people.
1: President Cyril Ramaphosa abolela ka khuetso yeo e bile go bona mmusong wa demokrasi basweng taba ya kgatelopele le mathata ao baswa ba lebanago nago le kgonagalo ya ditharollo go lebeletse mathata ao ba lebanego nago letšatši ka letšatši. 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
5: 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Fell like a 5999. Who will hit him for Mahala? Okay, Quilajan Pala Umbalo. Who are comfort set? Who am preferred a bedroom Yaraho? Kamazala 2-piece bedroom suit. 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Who will hit Mazala chest of drawer Mahala? 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Or if I could jam a superpedine. Eternal Bengala House Lu and a Luho.
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10: here at around 7 a.m. Now, what is being said to me when the people who are part of the committees that have invited us here are arriving an hour after we were supposed to start? It is a clear indication, leaders, that we are not respected in this house. I think the NYTA owes us a sincere apology for arriving at a time when they want. In addition to the apologies that the NYTA owes us, the NYTA is communicating with everybody through virtual platforms. Now the question is, who has access to that?
1: Baba Mubadi Kemedi, Baba Khatile Ote, Madimengi Shannon, Joe Lebona, Baile Baba, Lela Kari Toto, Joe Basoba Lebana, Runa, Jule Chachika Lechachi, Chawa Maleao, Ikonomi, Hua Karacha Lecha Mapelo.
11: I wanted to raise the issue of substance abuse, especially in like townships, to be specific.
12: And so I want to raise the issue of mental health because I feel that it is not brought up enough. So 14-20% of South Africa's youth struggle with a mental health disorder. Today I rise to speak about one of the most urgent issues of our country, which is the unemployment rate. South Africa has one of the highest youth unemployment rates in the world.
13: I want to just add on what my junior advocate said about unemployment. Unemployment is something that scares us as high school learners. Because with a rate of 60% unemployment, our chances are more than half that our chances of getting a job after school.
1: Baswa ba ile ba botswa ka botlhokwa bja go vouta. 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
11: As South Africa prepares for the next local government elections, the participation of young people has never been more important. Local government is where many of the issues that matter most to you as young people, to myself as Moagasi, experience every single day. And this is the connection that I wish for all the young people and all voters to remember and to realize. We do recognize that people do exercise a choice to participate or not participate. But I, for one, have never seen anything change for the better when nobody did nothing. When young people participate, it makes a difference.
1: Re ya taleletsa modula setulo wa legotla la bosetshaba la di province re filwe mtshwenitsipane o ipileditse go baswa go engwa disetsa go vota.
10: Our repeated call to youth of today is to remember what the struggle was for. It is for the youth to pick up the baton and not to become passive recipients of government, private and public interventions. It is for the youth to reclaim education as a site of struggle. It is for the youth also to reclaim democracy by ensuring that you register to vote in order to decide the type of country and the world you wish to live in.
1: President ya lekgotla la baswa la Afrika Borwa, South African Youth Council, Thabo Tseme, o ngangile ka la gore tlhabollo ya baswa ba ka mono wa Afrika Borwa e a tswelela ka gare ga molaotheo. 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
14: The Constitution has provided a legal and moral mandate to the creation of institution and policy dedicated to youth empowerment, from the National Youth Commission to the National Youth Development Agency. These instruments are direct expression of constitutional principles, ensuring that young people are not excluded in the democratic project, but are recognized as central to its success.
1: Yo ke modula setulo wa NYDA, Dr. Sunshine Miende, aruma pego ka abonge kobokana a le parliamenteng. 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
7: You can't say we're sending the bus 8 buses out of 7,000 people. We need 130 buses. The government can't say they don't have money. This is already happened. It's like images. So they need to go wherever they can dig and get the money and get the buses for the people to go home. That's the only thing we ask.
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8: 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We are assessing every day in terms of whether do we need more. It's all not only the staff that is in immigration, there is also staff that is dealing with the issues of administration, because we need to keep statistics and be able to share that one.
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9: Our goal from High Commission, it is to make sure that everyone who are here has to be repatriated to go home. So there is no one will be remains. As long as the people are still coming, as long as we are still going to bring the buses, until we finish all the process completely once and for all.
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11: 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I really wanted him to be found and buried so that his children can get closure for them to know where their father is buried.
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1: Let's say for instance if you are earning a total amount and you are told that it is going to be doubled or tripled, automatically the conmen, they know the psychological warfare that they are currently playing. It become easier, but the president, we are glad the last time the 17th, he was clear that from now onwards he declares that as something that must be investigated because it's a crime. And as you know that in Russia it become very difficult because of security, because of their state security agents. They don't trust anyone, even when you are going to take the family, the journey is too long. And it's very bad because at the button, at the end, lies with government that is not involved when they are being recruited and are being looted for these greener pastures.
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13: Having worked with different institutions like the Credit Bureau and all other institutions, we have flagged more than 420,000 grant that we need to review, and out of that we've managed to send notification, and at least more than 260,000 we've managed to do review for them, but of course there are those that did not come forward. You have almost about 160,000 that they did not come forward for many reasons that we don't know, but you know the law require that after 3 months if someone doesn't come and withdraw their grant, you should be able to lapse those grant, because it could be that the people's circumstances have changed, they don't want to come forward, or it could be that we've got fraudulent cases as well.
5: Tuna ya mojo swere ya tlabolo ya leago sendisiwe Chikunga o re dinyakišo di tšwela pele malebana le ditatofatso tša gore go na dikgopelo tša mphiwa fela tša boradia fao batho ba amogela go mphiwa fela ba sena maswanedi.
14: We've been paying people who are coming from other countries to come and receive grants from South Africa. With this reviewal, which happens from time to time, we've actually excluded even such people, and that is why we think we will end up with at least the numbers of people that qualify. Fine. Probably we may not be at 100% because you're dealing with human beings, but otherwise we are trying as much as possible to minimize such ghost beneficiaries.
5: Ba bangwe ba bamogela mphiwa fela ba tlhalositše dihlotlo tšeo ba lebaganago le tšona ge ba dira dikgopelo.
15: I need this money as an unemployed mother to help me provide for my kids.
24: Basic things as a bantwana. 5 months, 370.
25: I am a SASSA SRD recipient. However, it has been 5 months since I've received the grant money. I've been calling and appealing for a while now, and so I'm here to check what might have gone wrong.
5: Go lebeletswe gore lenaneo la go ngwadiša badudi le tla tšwela pele ditikologong tša go fapana ka monageng ka ge mmušo o nyaka go kaonafatša kgwetšagelo ya ditirelo gape le go tšea magatho kgatlhanong le boradia. 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
19: Even if you remember the AFCON in Ivory Coast, we're a team that builds from the back, you know, and we ought to pay school fees at some points, that's what they say. So I just think it was unfortunate. But we look on to the next one. It's a game of mistakes, and sometimes it costs you points. But yeah, we learn and move, and we support each other, and we don't blame anyone. We're a team, yeah, we've been a team. Just because we lost the game, now we need to be pointing fingers. No, that's not how we work. I think you can see even the group vibe is back now after the 2 days that we had. And yeah, we're looking happy and excited to go again.
18: Motlatlhi wa bafana bafana Hugo Bruce o hlasetswe ke barati ba kgwele ya maoto morago ga go thoma papadi ya go feta ka baraloka morago ba bahlano. Ifela Goss o ganane le mogopolo o.
19: Obviously the coach is the gaffer. He's the one who makes the calls. And I think had we actually equalized at some point to make it 1-1, we wouldn't be talking about the formation, you know. But yeah, I like to say the coach and the analyst, they plan for the games ahead, and yeah, it's up to them. And I think the formation wasn't bad at all, to be honest. I think the way we conceded the first goal probably like kind of killed us a bit, because if we don't concede, it's 0-0 to halftime, and we don't speak about the formation. But yeah, I think two strikers was actually the coach being positive as well and trying to show that she actually want to go and win the game.
18: Moraloka pele wa bafana bafana Thapelo Maseko o re ba swanetse go raloka ka maikemisetso a magolo mo dipapading tseo di tlago.
19: The one thing that we had to improve and we is the intensity of the matches. The intensity of the matches is very hard and there's too much high speed runs and the altitude also is to the chest is killing. But yeah, that's one thing we picked up, that we need to run extra hard and give more a little bit more effort in this game.
18: Basego ore ba letetse maemo a phisho yeo itseneletse go ka United States mo ba yo go raloka lenaga ya Czech Republic.
19: I haven't really experienced the heat in US, but yeah, the gens that were there for the Club World Cup, they said that it's very extreme. It's very extreme, even for us Africans. So yeah, we will see about it. Yeah.
18: Setlhopha sa Bafana Bafana se tlo leba ka United States le gono gomme ba tlo boela ka Pachuca, Mexico go itukišeletša papadi ya mafelelo ya Group A kgatlhanong le South Korea. 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
1: This year's National Youth Day marks the 50th anniversary of the 1976 youth uprising, one of the defining moments in South Africa's liberation struggle and democratic journey. The president's address will look at the progress made over the past 5 decades and the country's responsibility to create opportunities for young people, as presidential spokesperson Vincent Magwenya explains.
2: The 50th anniversary provides an opportunity to reaffirm the country's commitment to building a future in which young people are empowered to realize their full potential.
1: The event will bring together youth formations, students and veterans of the liberation struggle, among others. Ntebo Mokobo for SABC News in Soweto.
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3: 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Although repair work started immediately and teams have worked around the clock, additional work was required to ensure that the new section of pipe can be safely connected to the existing infrastructure. The additional material needed for this work is expected to be delivered on the 16th of June 2026. Once it has been delivered, teams will complete the remaining repairs and then be able to determine an estimated time for restoration for water supply in the area.
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4: We are really saddened by his passing, Mr. Abdullah Ibrahim. May his soul rest in the creative power. He has played his role in the music industry. He has laid the foundation and will take the baton and continue with the war of the creative sector and spreading the love of music. Rest in peace, sir. 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
5: So what I see is globally there is more spending in defense and less spending in global health or in public health or in health security, which makes us vulnerable. So our leaders should understand that, because the invisible enemy could be more impactful. Imagine, have you ever seen a war in recent

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3: 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So that's the only thing. In order to lift their spirits up, we have to show something. We have to at least try to win games.
4: So what do you mean is they don't pick you up when you're down?
3: Yeah, most of them. Yeah, most of them. It's the culture. It's where I grew up in, yeah. When you are down, they boom, boom, boom. They step on you.
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1: Vukani madoda, you are living in a dungeon economically, socially and otherwise. What you died for has not been achieved. We are still struggling. Very early in our liberation, already there was a song, not yet Uhuru. We are still in that situation. So I'll tell them, you made a sacrifice, you made a contribution. Well done, but we've only moved an inch. We have not really achieved what we were fighting for. I don't think learning and teaching or even the curriculum is anything near where these guys would have advocated. If, for instance, that was to say Khoto Siyatlolo must be Minister of Education, I think we would be in a better place.

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1: 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Because when you have a lower voter turnout, it makes one to wonder if the people who are in power, they represent the views of the majority.
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2: This year's National Youth Day marks the 50th anniversary of the 1976 youth uprising, one of the defining moments in South Africa's liberation struggle and democratic journey. The president's address will look at the progress made over the past 5 decades and the country's responsibility to create opportunities for young people, as presidential spokesperson Vincent Magwenya explains.
3: The 50th anniversary provides an opportunity to reaffirm the country's commitment to building a future in which young people are empowered to realize their full potential.
2: The event will bring together youth formations, students and veterans of the liberation struggle, among others. Ntebo Mokobo for SABC News in Soweto.
0: Joe Backwater e re mošomo wa ditukišo o gare o tšhaba diatla morago ga go phatloga ga pipe yeo e amago kabo ya metse ka dikarolong tša Soweto. 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
4: 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Although repair work started immediately and teams have worked around the clock, additional work was required to ensure that the new section of pipe can be safely connected to the existing infrastructure. The additional material needed for this work is expected to be delivered on the 16th of June 2026. Once it has been delivered, teams will complete the remaining repairs and then be able to determine an estimated time for restoration for water supply in the area.
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2: Iga, come on, studio.
0: Rated Janaluena, we are Sela. 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
3: 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Yeah. 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That was the boy was leading us.
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1: It's 50 years now where people have lost their lives and we don't have, we've never even been mentioned by the president in the State of the Nation, but we remember the people of LX who lost their lives in 1976. We've never been mentioned even by the Premier of Gauteng.
2: They are not being respected, they are not being honored. Yes, it's like Abantu who died in 18 and
3: 4. ETRC, it was Kenji in Alexander, and they didn't invite us. They did things on their own. I still remember Tutu was here.
0: Resal goche o ba malapa a bo komang go bakere ba lapala bo komang ka nna wa dikhuduwa go tseo tsa kala le sometshela phuphu ka so wetho tsietse mashinene ba laudishitse ka ga segopotso sa 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
4: Vukani madoda, you are living in a dungeon economically, socially and otherwise. What you died for has not been achieved. We are still struggling. Very early in our liberation, already there was a song, not yet Uhuru. We were still in that situation. So I'll tell them, you made a sacrifice, you made a contribution. Well done, but we've only moved an inch. We have not really achieved what we were fighting for. I don't think learning and teaching or even the curriculum is anything near where these guys would have advocated. If, for instance, was to say Khoto Siyatlolo must be Minister of Education, I think we would be in a better place.
0: Kagolelengwe go letetse gore baithuti ba Stellenbosch ka Kapa Bodikela ba lebe mebileng mesong ya legono go ya go leka go kgoboketsa masheleng ao a tlo go thuša go imolola goba go lefela meketlana ya baithuti bao ba kolotago gore ba se feleletse ba rrakwa goba go ngala dithuto. 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
5: More than 50 African nations are expected to gather in Gauteng for the 19th Conference of Speakers and Presiding Officers of the Commonwealth Africa Region. The high-level summit will focus on strengthening parliamentary democracy, promoting sustainable development, and advancing political stability across the continent. Speaker of the Gauteng Provincial Legislature, Morakane Masupi, says hosting the conference is a historic moment for South Africa, providing an opportunity for African parliamentary leaders to share solutions to common governance challenges. Discussions are expected to center on accountability, democratic institutions, and the role of proactive parliaments in driving Africa's development agenda. I'm Bakali Pele, SABC News.
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2: 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The traffic law enforcement and the emergency personnel are currently at the scene, so the scene is still active. One person sustained critical injuries and several others were injured. More details will be communicated to you in due course.
1: Technology Innovation Agency e thagotse sekhwama sa go tšweletša technology e ntshwa sa go balelwa go diranta tše bilione o tee fegolana pedi. 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
2: It's 50 years now where people have lost their lives and we don't have, we've never even been mentioned by the president in the State of the Nation, but we remember the people of LX who lost their lives in 1976. We've never been mentioned even by the Premier of Gauteng.
3: They are not being respected, they are not being honored. Yes, it's like Abantu who died in 18 and
4: ETRC, it once came here in Alexander and they didn't invite us. They did things on their own. I still remember Tutu was here.
1: DA ka Gauteng e dirile boipiletso bja go nyakišwa ga go thwalwa ga molekgotla wa party ya Patriotic Alliance kwa masepaleng wa Rand West City le wa Emfuleng. 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
5: 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Now the new ANC mayor has an explicitly chosen to appoint a current Patriotic Alliance MMC of roads and stormwater in Rand West City local municipality into Emfuleni mayoral committee too.
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6: COVID-19 had already put a dent in Cuba's once flourishing tourism industry, one of the Caribbean island's main sources of revenue, bringing in over 4 million people in 2019. But fresh pressure from Washington seems to have put the nail in the coffin. A comprehensive oil blockade and U.S. threats to penalize foreign companies doing business with sanctioned individuals prompted major hotel chains, airlines, and even credit card giants Visa and MasterCard to withdraw from the communist country. Frequent power cuts have added to the difficulties, discouraging travelers, particularly Europeans and Cuban returnees.
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3: So it's around about 1.2 billion rand. We are investing this money in the directing critical minerals program so we can create opportunities in South Africa, beneficiation of minerals as we've been talking about as a country. It's a big opportunity to create jobs locally, to promote the use of electric vehicles and also deal with the regulatory issues, create the infrastructure, charging infrastructure so that there's more adoption of electric vehicles in the country. And then the last one where we're injecting money is very topical, the AI technology. You heard the innovators talking about what they are planning to do. As you know, young people are so excited. In fact, they are the biggest users of AI.
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8: Mosan City.
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2: There's a lot that government is doing, working together with the private sector, because the issue of unemployment can never be seen as a responsibility of government alone. And of course, we established entities such as National Youth Development Agency, whose mandate is to empower and develop young people. But otherwise, we are happy. Today, our theme is Reset at 50, the future calls. And we are saying it is the time that we are looking at what should be done today going forward that will take South Africa youth to 2076.
1: Re sa logotseo baswa go tša megatlhong ya go fapana yeo e sego ya mmušo le di-university ba ya go tlhwa ba kgeregetše gona ka Soweto mesong ye go ya go kgatha tema mogwantong wa segopotso sa dikhuduego tšeo tša ngwaga wa 1976.
3: 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Participants will follow the original path student took towards Orlando Stadium, emphasizing the finishing what was started theme for Youth Day. 50 years ago, students marched against the use of Afrikaans at schools when police opened fire on them. 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
1: 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And the union do not support or condone any unlawful conduct during a protected strike. We hear that the allegation that we've been disrupting the residents as also our colleagues. And as some we are saying, that is not true. And even that, it was proven during the court interdict by the employer who have failed to produce evidence.
0: The kgwebo tse pedi tsa bafaladi di hutswe ka Kanabia le bua la Durban. 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
0: to tell you that I'm going to
1: tell
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1: to tell you that I'm going to
0: tell you that I'm going to tell
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0: What did I shoot? 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
9: 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Okay. Okay. Okay. Okay. Okay. Okay. Okay. Okay. Okay. Okay. Okay. Okay. Okay. Okay. Okay. Okay. Okay. Okay. Okay. Okay. Okay. Okay. Okay. Okay. Okay. Okay. Okay. Okay. Okay. Okay. Okay. Okay. Okay. Okay. Okay. Okay. Okay. Okay. Okay. Okay. Okay. Okay. Okay. Okay. Okay. Okay. Okay. Okay. Okay. Okay. Okay. Okay. Okay. Okay. Okay. Okay. Okay. Okay. Okay. Okay. Okay. Okay. Okay. Okay. Okay. Okay. Okay. Okay. Okay. Okay. Okay. Okay. Okay. Okay. Okay. Okay. Okay. Okay. Okay. Okay. Okay. Okay. Okay. Okay. Okay. Okay. Okay. Okay. Okay. Okay. Okay. Okay. Okay. Okay

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1: There are also systemic issues that are keeping us fragmented, that are also ensuring that we are underrepresented as young people, and that's why it's important that in this 7th administration there must be an establishment of a multi-party youth caucus where across party lines, because as young people we agree, we have the same issues but we are not on decision-making table.
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2: There's a lot that government is doing, working together with the private sector, because the issue of unemployment can never be seen as a responsibility of government alone. And of course we established entities such as National Youth Development Agency, whose mandate is to empower and develop young people. But otherwise we are happy. Today our theme is Reset at 50, the future calls. And we are saying it is the time that we are looking at what should be done today going forward that will take South Africa youth to 2076.
0: Afrika Borwa e ka nna ya fediša metšhelo ya difatanaga ya pampiri bjale ka ge bahlankedi ba fetogela go lenaneo la digitale leo le yago go hlatha difatanaga ka go šomiša dinomoro plata tša tšona. 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
3: that forms part of what we've just indicated, just embracing innovation, the digital transformation which the Department of Transport has embraced. We are working with the National Department of Transport so that here in KwaZulu-Natal we also have this digital system integrated into our driving and testing centers across the province, because we want to deal in the main with the syndicates, for instance, that are responsible for hijackings, the car theft. 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
1: Minister for Women, Youth and Persons with Disabilities, Minister Sindisiwe Chikunga, and Ntate Maile, the MEC in our government here in the province of Gauteng, Minister of Arts, Sports, Arts and Culture, Minister Gayton McKenzie, Acting Premier of our province, Mayor Faith Mazibuko, the Executive Mayor of Johannesburg, Councillor Dada Morero, as well as the Deputy Mayor of Johannesburg, ministers who are here present and deputy ministers, members of parliament, members of the provincial legislatures, and councillors of our local government, the chairperson of the board of the National Youth Development Agency, and co-founder of and CEO of One Young World, Ms. Kate Robinson, Managing Director of One Young World, Ms. Ella Robinson McKay, and representatives of youth formations, not only from our country, from a number of other countries who have come here to join us, ambassadors from various countries, both here on our continent and outside our continent. We thank you for honoring this day when we commemorate the struggle of young people. Your Majesty, the Reign Queen of our nation, Masala Nabo, we thank you for being here as well, and other traditional leaders who are here present, and also greetings to the youth of 1976 who have also come forward to be part of this commemoration, and the young people of our country, the young people of our beloved nation. Sanbonani, Dumelang, Abusheni, Molweni, Masiari, Intlekani, Lochani. Thank you very much to all of you for being here. Today is a very special day to many people around our country, but more especially to those who were present and who are still here amongst us on June 16, 1976. 50 years ago, not far from where we stand today, thousands of young people marched carrying nothing but their school books, their school bags, and the courage that they had in their hearts and the dreams that they had. These young people faced bullets with bare hands. They confronted injustice with extraordinary bravery. And through their sacrifice, they changed the course of our country's history. On June the 16th, the children of Soweto walked out of their classrooms and into history. They were told that they could not learn in their own languages, in their own country, and on equal terms. They refused that limit, and many of them paid for that refusal with their lives. We gather here to mark 50 years since the uprising of South Africa's young people on the June 16th, 1976. half a century later, we remember, we commemorate, and we honor a generation of young people whose courage, whose ability to organize themselves, and whose hunger for freedom and knowledge marked a turning point in the struggle against apartheid. The question before us today is not whether young people have the courage to change the trajectory and the future of South Africa. The youth of 1976 answered that question. The question before us is whether South Africa is doing enough to create opportunities worthy of the sacrifice that was made by the young people of 1976. Speaking at the 20th anniversary of the uprising, President Nelson Mandela addressed the youth of our country, and he said, "On that fateful day, 20 years ago, you jolted this nation from its slumber and rejected the slave education that the apartheid regime had implemented." He continued to say, "You changed the course of history and accelerated the downfall of the apartheid system." Close quotes. It was here that thousands of learners who had left their classrooms to protest against the imposition of Afrikaans as a medium of instruction in their schools. But their protest was about more than just the Afrikaans language. It was a rejection of the Bantu education system, which was designed to limit the aspirations of black children and prepare them for lives of servitude. The then leaders of the apartheid government said, "We must teach black children enough so that they can be drawers of water and just cut wood." It was a protest against the injustice of impoverishment, a protest against denigration and daily hardship that had been imposed on the black child by the cruel system of apartheid. From the streets of this township, Soweto issued a powerful cry for justice, for dignity, and for equality. The struggle of the young people did not begin with the class of 1976. They knew that they stood on the shoulders of earlier generations. Leaders such as Anton Lembede, Nelson Mandela, Walter Sisulu, Oliver Tambo, Albertina Sisulu, Lillian Ngoyi, and Robert Sobukwe, and many others who moved the liberation struggle towards mass mobilization and direct action. They got their inspiration from those leaders who had preceded them, but leaders who during their lifetime had turned the tide of our struggle. They were shaped too by a wider current of liberation, a wider current of liberation that was flowing across the continent. The struggles of the people of Ghana, of Algeria, of Mozambique, of Angola, and the Congo had showed that colonialism could be defeated. Across the diaspora, the civil rights and black power movements affirmed the dignity of black people, even in the United States of America. By the early 1970s, the black consciousness movement was teaching a new generation to reject notions of inferiority, to recover their dignity, to reclaim their identity, and to forge their own future. By the time the learners of 1976 took to the streets, they were part of a powerful river of youth resistance. Many students were killed in the streets of Soweto and a number of other townships. Many young people were injured. They were detained and they were forced into exile. The image of Mbuyisa Makhubu carrying Hector Peterson in his arms with his sister Antoinette Sithole running alongside conveyed to the world the brutality of apartheid. Their contribution belongs in the center of our national memory. The young people of 1976 did not stand alone. They were supported by their parents, their teachers, by health workers, by religious leaders, by business leaders in their townships, and many other community structures. They were supported by leaders such as Mama Albertina Sisulu, Mama Winnie Madikizela Mandela, the Black Parents Association, and the Soweto Committee of Ten. We remember in particular the mothers who searched for their children, the mothers who mourned, and the women who expressed the pain of the nation when apartheid expected them to be silent. The uprising in Soweto did not just remain there. It spread to a number of other townships, to Alexandra, to Tembisa, to Kwatema, and later to Langa, Guguletu, and Nyanga, and various other townships across the country, giving new momentum to the struggle against apartheid. The cries of these young people reverberated across the world, galvanizing the international community to condemn and isolate apartheid South Africa. This year, Youth Day takes place at the intersection of important milestones of our freedom. In addition to the 50th anniversary of the Soweto Uprising, we also mark 70 years since the Women's March of 1956, when 20,000 women, the mothers of our nation, marched on the Union buildings and stood in silence for 30 minutes, not moving, not speaking, expressing their rejection of the instruction that they should carry passes. But they were doing much more than that. They were rejecting the system of apartheid. And through their action, they galvanized the struggle against apartheid. We also commemorate the adoption of our constitution in 1976, 30 years of constitutional democracy in our country. Together, these milestones remind us that freedom was built across generations by the women who resisted the past laws, by the young people who rose against Bantu education, and by a constitution that reflects the views and the aspirations of all the people of South Africa. Now, as we mark the 50th anniversary of the Soweto Uprising, we are called upon to ensure that freedom lives in every generation and to reflect honestly on the work that must still be done so that freedom is felt in the lives of every young person today. The South Africa of today is not the South Africa of 1976. We are no longer governed by laws that decide what a black child may learn, where they may live, what work they may do, and what future they may imagine. That change had not come by chance. It was won through struggle, protracted resistance by our people, but it is also protected through our constitution and advanced through the policies and programs of our democratic government. The youth of 1976 were not the last generation to organize for change. We remember young freedom fighters such as Solomon Mahlangu, the Cradock Four, and also Noguthula Simelane, and the youth and the student formations that helped to make apartheid ungovernable. In the democratic era, that same spirit continued through the young people advocating for roads must fall and fees must fall movements. And because of these generations of struggle, South Africa has changed fundamentally. The constitution of our country guarantees the right to basic education. This right did not exist under apartheid. Through legislation such as the South African Schools Act and the Higher Education Act, we dismantled the legal architecture of apartheid education and began building a system founded on equality, access, and redress. Since 1994, access to schooling has been significantly expanded. Today, we have schools where children and their families no longer have to pay fees to go to school, particularly to children from poor households. Under apartheid, every household that took a child to school had to pay big fees to have their children go to school. Today, that has been eliminated. The school nutrition program in our country feeds more than 9 million learners every day of the week. And this does not happen in many other countries that I know of, only here in South Africa, because of the struggles that were waged by the youth of 1976. And today, therefore, we thank those young people for standing up for the rights that our young learners now enjoy today. So therefore, the youth of 76 must be applauded and recognized for their struggles. Last year, South Africa recorded the highest matric pass rate in our country's history, with more than two-thirds of bachelor passes coming from schools in disadvantaged communities, schools in our townships, schools in our rural areas, have demonstrated that yes, when given the opportunity, they too can raise their education level to a much higher status. We have opened the doors of post-school education and training. This year, the National Student Financial Aid Scheme, NSFAS, approved funding for more than 1 million students at universities and colleges. This is unprecedented and a very historic moment in assisting young people in our country to get their education. Today, our country produces 4 times the number of African graduates than it did in 1994. These are doctors, they are learners, they are engineers, they are nurses, they are scientists, they are entrepreneurs, and they are leaders of our country in many fields and endeavors. Young people are taking their place also in public leadership. Today, more than 80 members of our National Assembly are aged 40 or younger. And today we even have a 22-year-old Member of Parliament, and that in itself is a great advancement for our democracy. These gains show that democracy has opened doors that apartheid had deliberately closed. And these are some of the gains that the youth of 1976 was fighting for. But opening doors is not enough. The task now is to ensure that those doors that have been opened do lead to skills, to employment, to enterprise ownership, and to dignity. Yes, we agree with the NYDA that much more still needs to be done. And yes, my young sister, we have heard your demands. Your demands are not only four, they are plentiful. And I have said, having heard those four direct demands today, I want all the ministers, the deputy ministers, the premiers who are here present, the mayors, the councillors, yes, to craft solutions to the demands that we have made. Those that are responsible must come up with those solutions, yes, and bring them forward to me so that we can respond to you. But I don't know whether we can respond to the demand that young men want enough money to take their girlfriends out to lunch or to dinner. That one I leave to you. However, we must be honest about the challenges before us. More than 4.7 million young people are unemployed in our country. We are not alone as South Africa carrying the burden of unemployment. Many other countries around the world, especially on our continent, are carrying the same burden of the unemployment of young people. The youth unemployment rate stands at 46%, which is totally unacceptable. Behind every statistic is a young person who wants to work, who wants to contribute, and who wants to build a future, and who wants dignity. It is the graduate who sends out, yes, dozens of applications and receives no reply. It is the young entrepreneur with an idea but no access to capital. It is a skilled artisan who cannot find an opportunity to demonstrate their own talents. We cannot accept this as normal. Young people are among the most affected by violent crime and theft. These are some of the greatest threats to our country's prosperity and to social stability in our country. Faced with these challenges, there are some who blame the problems of unemployment and crime and poor service delivery on foreign nationals. Even as we recognize the challenge of illegal immigration, of having undocumented migrants in our country, which we are taking decisive action to address, our problems are in the main our own problems, and which we have a responsibility to fix ourselves, working together. We recognize that many communities are frustrated by crime, unemployment, and the pressure on public services. Now, these frustrations are real, and we can never dismiss them. I addressed the nation the other day, and I acknowledged that these are the cries and these are the challenges that our people are experiencing. But we must also be honest about the causes of these challenges. The roots of these challenges lie in primarily the inequality that we have inherited from our past. Yes, many say we should stop blaming our past, but it is our past that continues to cast a shadow on the future that our people aspire to. Yes, slow economic growth is also a cause of these challenges, as I said, and also the weaknesses in service delivery are also causes of the challenges that we are going through. Meeting someone who was an ambassador in the United States, who was a British citizen, he said to me he had lived in the United States for many, many years, and in a number of other countries, also on the African continent, and he said he could see

address. We can never say that that past does not exist. And it is this that we are dealing with. And addressing these challenges does require practical solutions, not the scapegoating of vulnerable people. The challenges facing young people are grave, and their concerns are real. And we heard them earlier from the chairman of the National Youth Development Agency. That is why our response to these challenges must be both comprehensive and urgent. In this regard, our government is acting on a number of fronts, but principally on three fronts. First, we are expanding public employment, youth service and workplace experience. More than 5.7 million young people are now registered on the SA Youth Mobi platform. Of these, more than 2 million young people have gained access to earning opportunities as young people flight their own CVs and details on that platform. Employers across our country are able to see what their capabilities are. And as we speak today, more than 2 million of them have been able to access earning opportunities that are advancing their lives. And this platform, having been initiated by government together with a number of other institutions, is working for young people. The presidential employment stimulus has created work and livelihood opportunities for more than 2.5 million unemployed South Africans. Of these, 82% were young people and 66% were women. Now, that is important, and this talks to the development that is taking place. Through the pilot phase of the Job Boost Outcomes Fund, we've got more than 9,000 young people who have been enrolled and more than 7,000 successfully placed in employment. And this is a jobs fund that is continuing to gather momentum and will in the end be getting young people to get employment opportunities. This shows the potential of training that is linked to employment opportunities. The revitalized National Youth Service has placed more than 130,000 young people in paid service opportunities to date, with more than 100,000 community service youth employment opportunities. This is progress. We are moving forward. Now, these interventions give young people a foothold in the world of work, but they are not the final destination. That is why our overarching priority at the moment is to grow an inclusive economy that creates sustainable jobs at scale. Second, we are reshaping the skills system so that qualifications that young people get should lead more directly to work and experience. We are moving away from training for training's sake. We are moving away from training to give young people certificates. We want them to get the certificate and to work at the same time. That is the important destination that we are going to. That is why we are strengthening the TVET college system as engines of occupational skills and linking colleges, employers, and our CETAs to the needs of local economies. This linkage is going to produce great results. We have seen it work

0: in other countries. We've seen it work in countries that have excelled in the manufacturing sector, countries that have excelled in entrepreneurship. Skills are not formed in the classrooms alone. They are formed in the workplace, in industries, communities, and enterprises. That is the destination we are headed in. And we are making all efforts to get cooperation from all key stakeholders, the private sector, as well as all other institutions and stakeholders. Third, we are opening the productive economy to young people. Over the next 3 years, the state is investing 1 trillion rand in infrastructure, which is unprecedented in the history of our country, where we are going to be improving the infrastructure of our country by leaps and bounds. We are building and maintaining the roads in our country, building our dams, our schools, our hospitals, our clinics, our electricity lines, railway lines, and port infrastructure. This investment will create apprenticeships, artisan development, skills transfer, enterprise development for young people. Our growth strategy is essentially focused on sectors that create jobs at scale in the manufacturing sector, in the mining sector, in the digital infrastructure, in agriculture, in the green industrialization, in energy, in logistics, in critical minerals, in tourism, and the creative economy. Young people must be an integral part of all these industries. And yes, as I go around visiting many industries, as I go around visiting many factories, I'm always impressed by finding young people at the head of a number of those industries, where in the past you would just find old white people operating to the exclusion of women, both black and white, to the exclusion of young people. Today, you find that young people, both men and women, are leading in those type of manufacturing and industrial settings. Now, we want young people to be trained for these industries, to work in them, to build businesses in those industries, and to own a part of them. The small business portfolio will provide support to 1 million micro, small, and medium-sized enterprises over this term of government. And that in itself is a phenomenal advance that we must all welcome, that young people are now being put in the forefront of entrepreneurship. The Public Procurement Act gives us also the opportunity to use the buying power of the state to support enterprises that are owned by young people, that are owned by women, that are owned by persons with disabilities. These preferences are going to allow us to develop the skill base of young people, empower the women of our country, and give great opportunities to people with disabilities. Unemployment must be seen as a societal problem. As correctly said earlier, it is not the problem of government alone. Yes, this is a problem that keeps me awake at night. This keeps my ministers awake. It is an overriding problem for all of us. But all stakeholders in our country must work together to provide sustainable solutions to reduce unemployment, especially among young people. Government has a responsibility and to continuously take action to address this problem. However, the private sector also has a responsibility to also address the challenge of unemployment. I want to speak directly to the private sector today and to say to every business owner, every manager, every person who holds in their hands the power to hire, and say the young person in front of you does not lack ability. They lack only one thing, the chance to prove themselves that they are capable. That is what they lack. So the young people of our country are saying, give us an opportunity. Give us an opportunity to demonstrate what we are capable of. I'm asking the private sector to open the doors of employment. The government has opened the doors of learning. Today, the doors of learning are open. And we say to the private sector, who is the biggest employer in any economy, and our economy as well, we say, open your doors to the employment of young people. Hire young people for potential, not for experience. And that is why we say we must do away with this requirement for experience. We must hire young people and give them a chance to get into the world of employment. And I say to the private sector, government will not ask you to carry that risk alone. Through the employment tax incentive, we already share the cost of bringing young people into their first job. We will strengthen that support because the first job is the hardest one to get and the most important in the lives of young people. We must change how we prepare young people for their beginning. We therefore call upon employers to hire a young person and not to have to require them to have experience before you hire them. Bring them in and give them the experience. Bring them in and give them the jobs. As the country prepares for the next local government elections, we must place young people at the center of building municipalities that work. Young people must not only be councillors, they must be the engineers in our local government. They must be the planners, the town planners and the city planners. They must be the artisans who work in our local government. They must be water technicians, electricians, data specialists, and entrepreneurs who build sustainable towns, cities, and villages. Our progress as a nation must be measured on whether young people are moving from school to skills, from skills to work, and from enterprise support to markets, to scale, and to ownership. This is how we honor the youth of 1976, by building a South Africa in which every young person has a fair chance to learn, to work, to earn, to serve, to build, to create, to own, and to live with dignity. That is the South Africa that the youth of 1976 sacrificed their lives for. Across South Africa, there are 37 million young people under the age of 35. This is our country's strongest strength. The youthfulness of our population provides our country with a dynamism, and innovativeness and potential productivity that few other countries outside our continent can match. This generation must take its place in every part of national life, in the economy, in public institutions, in our communities, in innovation, in culture, and in the work of building and strengthening our democracy. Young people of 1976 remind us that freedom is not protected by memory alone. It is protected by active citizenship, by organization, by discipline, by service, and by responsibility. Today's generation has tools that the youth of 1976 did not have. They have technology, they have information, and platforms that can connect communities, expose injustice, and build enterprises. Technology must be matched by purpose, organization, and commitment to the good of our country. As we look to the future, young people must be at the center of democratic participation. They must register to vote. They must vote in the elections of their country, so as to determine the future of this beautiful country that we have. They must engage in municipalities, and they must hold public representatives accountable. Democracy is not only what happens in parliament and in the legislatures of our provinces or in the councils of our municipalities. It is also built in our schools, in our university campuses, in our college precincts, in our churches, in our sports fields, in community halls, and the streets and the homes of our country. President Nelson Mandela said at the birth of our democracy that the time to build is upon us. This is the responsibility of our lifetime, to ensure that young people have the opportunity, the support, and confidence to build their own lives and to shape the future of our country. Let us honor the youth of 1976, not only by remembering their courage, their sacrifice, but by continuing the work for which they sacrificed so much. Let us build a South Africa in which freedom lives in every generation going forward. 50 years ago, the youth of 1976 marched for the right to learn. They faced down bullets, armed with nothing but the conviction that their minds mattered. Today's generation inherits that courage, but the battle has changed. The youth of 1976 fought exclusion. They fought oppression. Ours must fight unemployment, poverty, and inequality. Theirs was the struggle to enter the classroom. Ours is the struggle to ensure that what begins in the classroom does not end in the unemployment queues. Just as they refuse the limits imposed upon them, we too must refuse a future of diminished possibilities. So therefore, we are called upon to build and to craft a South Africa where every young person can realize their potential. So we must build a future. We must build a South Africa in which freedom lives continuously in the hearts of all South Africans. So let us honor the youth of 1976, not only in words, but in deeds. And that is why the demands that have been put forward must be actualized and they must be addressed. So let us build a South Africa where every young person can, as we implement the aspirations of our young people, can realize their potential, where opportunity is not the privilege of a few, but the birthright of all. A South Africa in which freedom lives anew in every generation. This is what the youth of 1976 rose and marched for, and this is what they sacrificed for. Let us help to realize the dreams that they had. And I have great confidence that we can fulfill those dreams, working together, all of us pulling in the same direction, building a South Africa that we can all be proud of. So on this day, as we commemorate 50 years of the uprising of young people in our country who helped to change the course of the history of our country and the future of our country, let us all say, forward to the young people of South Africa, forward. Forward, forward to the young people of South Africa, forward. Amandla. Ngiyabonga. Thank you very much.
1: Metsotso ke masome pedi shupa go itjela iringela ya pele ke na president Cyril Ramaphosa ga napile a ruma polelo go le gagwe o re pele pele ka baswa pele pele re tlo boare le tsopolela ga nyane tshe dingwe tsa dinthatshe leng gore o di kgwathile re lebeletse le tshile la botlhokwa la le sometsela go dinya June ngwageng wa ketepedi le masome pedi tshela re go pola baswa ba le ba 1976
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2: On June the 16th, the children of Soweto walked out of their classrooms and into history. They were told that they could not learn in their own languages, in their own country, and on equal terms. They refused that limit, and many of them paid for that refusal with their lives.

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1: We are still having challenges for the people of unemployment, right? We've got crime, we've got everything that's happening with our young people. So if young people, they don't wake up to check up and then go to the ballots to be able to prepare themselves to vote, that is when, because if you are a young person, you are not voting. Some people, they will vote, and leaders, we elected, like it or not. So I'm encouraging young people to go out in their forces and able to reach the so that they can able to change the state of the South African country that you're having.
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1: 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But what has happened then since we started Action for Inclusion, many groups in the country have realized that the student fees problem is not a government problem, is not a problem for the students alone, it's a national solidarity problem.
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1: 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We also have a wedding marquee that can accommodate up to 1,000 people in cinema style. Not only that, there are many people for we have giraffes, we have zebras, we have springboks, and kudus, not to mention more animals. Today, we will launch our sports and wellness center. That has a 3-in-1 tennis court, that has tennis, netball, and basketball, a paddle court, and a 5-a-5 soccer field. There's also a jumping pillow and a playing area for kids. So we pride ourselves in being a one-stop facility where families can have a vacation, couples can host their weddings, young people can have solo occasions, people can host their birthday celebrations and bridal showers and many more. So we can't wait to host you guys for Father's Day.
0: A bone exactly to Charlie to give Chevy and Gomele Korala Lee to give Chicago or Baroka, Bomuko, Niva, Vina di Pofologa Muga, Batavaleka Mova, Natia, River, Kitika, Ekabalo, Litukisto Kaka, Kabakar Cats, Verona, Lady Bright, Kulor, Lid Konya, Gidurona, Litukisto Kaka.
1: Oh, we're doing something amazing. I recall to the FM, you are not going to celebrate Tabo Papa, Renaka, everything we want. We decided that we need to go all out. So, what we have planned for the fabric is that during the day, fathers are going to be competing amongst each other. Then we have shower facilities where they can freshen up ready for the main event. Our main event will be a cognac kissing and dry event with a jazz band performing. What this entails is that we've decided to go on a journey via a tasting run, Kingdom's Lodge, where we're doing a tasting series where we educate the Tawakorai in terms of what they are consuming. We did a wine tasting, a tea tasting, a cognac tasting, so they can know what exactly they are consuming in their bottles, pairing it with a delicious dry prepared for our chefs. After that, it will be followed by an amazing jazz performance, Ailing Life. And the blanket to keep them warm.
0: Bona Cecily Thabo nna ke bone gona le 550 ya go sepelana le di braai le dikhonyeke kare a e batsheletse batho bela fam le ne theletsang le thabo ga tlo tlhalosa gore 550 e e lefelwa ke bo mang e lefelwa ge go direga eng
1: 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So it's a wonderful fee for everything.
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2: 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I didn't know that Tobel FM is like that. Renu, if it is, say, I can't stop asking. Hashtag house number 66. If it is, so soon you go see the road, we will be able to see. You want to move like that? I'm going to go. We can't stop ringing Tobel FM. We can't stop asking. Go back, Renu. Romela SMS to Tobel Kalin Jule. 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Langer sent to the Russian Wakunga. Go. Okay. To pay 66,000 rand. Paris and the Yazon like a little bit at the 30 June 2026. Ronald Mabaga, Lady Pielano. Paris and the Yay. It's a Ruena Catero Starlight Entertainment. 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
2: Oh, when I go see Fetango Palavana, I'll get to come with Miss Lavaramagal and buying Ramagal buying. What Tanganes, what you got to the part? What do you mean, one of me?
3: Mancuco Bay.
2: Hey, what's a bit of hiding and get marathoning?
3: Hey, I've been rich in Brazil with the Gaman.
2: When are you
3: rich in Brazil with the Etequini, Mararovia Poloquan?
2: Ni will come Mugas Capas and Hotel Rachel Africa.
3: Eh, but what come Canary and relief for.
2: Yeah.
3: We're getting a comrades marathon of SABC Kombo Limpopo. Roshima Zob Dingaman, the four first Roviana's medal.
2: Ay, Eric Bod.
3: Oh, medal.
2: Yeah. 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
2: The school nutrition program feeds more than 9 million learners every day of the week. Last year, South Africa recorded the highest matric pass rate, with more than two-thirds of bachelor passes coming from schools in disadvantaged communities. This year, NSFAS approved funding for more than 1 million students at universities and colleges. Today, more than 80 members of our National Assembly are aged 40 or younger. We even have a 22-year-old Member of Parliament.

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1: Admitted that the reason for this pressure is not because South Africans hate foreigners. South Africans do not hate foreigners. It is because of our failing economy. We do not have enough jobs. We do not have enough opportunities. That is why this is so urgent. We have to register so that we can get change in South Africa, get our economy working and get more people into work. Then the pressure will subside. Of course, our laws must be enforced. We must have proper border control. We cannot have an open border system in South Africa.
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2: We are not going to be able to honor Tsietsi Mashinini, Steve Biko, Hector Peterson if young people are not registered to vote. Comrades, the June 16 generation was fighting against soldiers, was fighting against police. Many of them lost their lives. Many of them got buried. Till today, we don't know where their burial sites are. We are not asking you to fight soldiers. We are not

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5: 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I actually landed in South Africa this morning, so ke buile gae ke Johannesburg at this moment.
4: O Johannesburg. 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
5: Ke se. Yeah, so yes, so ke bereka for a media company mo Johannesburg, and the media company ke berekang go yone, like it's I work for the sport department. So e be ke ile go covera the opening ceremony and the opening game, yeah, the FIFA World Cup. So kgale ke ile for just the opening ceremony and the opening game of the FIFA World Cup. So ke ile go covera for Bafana and follow up their life. If I look go Mexico, kile before the game, so yeah. Kilo, every kilo go just to check the atmosphere, like how like people leave that side, like just basically the vibe. Yeah, go like go Mexico.
4: And tell me, if ele matomo we ya mshama watle oba mthomunge wile wa ya resale vele lo mthomunge. 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Re botse ka maitemogolo a gago go šala o ya ngwagoke.
5: So a se mathomo ke ya overseas. So ke thomile ke tswale the World Cup ko Qatar in 2022. And then e be ke ile ko Paris the Olympics in 2024. And ke tswa ko the UK in 2024 as well. Ke yo bona Liverpool play live, and then Kijwa go Germany in 2024 as well. So I'm a little bit well traveled, but yeah.
4: Hello.
5: If it's my time, we could travel. Like of all. So kitwilenyana ga ka mo South Africa.
0: Yeah. Bona man. What's right ke gare ke nagana mangwe mogwaneng.
5: Yes.
0: Na kwa we feditseng ole ka kwa go khavara ka bakala re o ile pele di papadi tsa Sibiana Salfa se di thoma. 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
5: Yeah.
0: Go sna ka tsile o ka ba convincing gore ba go tlogele o dule tekano ya World Cup ye kamoka. 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
5: So ke buile back, however go na le possibility ya gore ke ye o bona di semifinals le the finals in the US in a few weeks time. So yeah, we're still waiting on it. Because remember, this World Cup is hosted in Mexico, Canada, and the U.S. So we're working on to go back in a few weeks, go New York. Yeah.
0: Yeah.
4: What's up, World Cup yang wa 2026 ibilele eh dipolelo tse dintsi o ba ke ibilela mathomo rena re khone go di bona gore eh mathata a FIFA mathata a difofane dilo tsa di visa wena o ile go ya Qatar ka 2022 re bapetsa le ya 2026 king e semhlomongwe o ile wa itemogela sona wa waslemoga ge re lebeletse di biana tse pedi 2022 ka Qatar le 2026 ka USA Canada ka pele Mexico.
5: So, the sense that I got when I got to Mexico now is that people were not really, there wasn't really more spirit of the World Cup like we've seen in 2010, late 2022.
4: Yeah.
5: Actually, the day at the opening match, we're going to strike in Mexico. People don't know that. We're going to strike, my teacher and I strike. It was actually very bad outside the stadium. It's just that it was not broadcasted. But I feel like the spirit, yeah, World Cup, the excitement and all that wasn't really there. It was just mostly Batoba Joang Mafase Nkandle, because the government of South Africa also had a stand. They had a third engagement park in Mexico by Vija Ekaya. So there were a lot of countries banally distant there, but you can tell where mostly the excitement was just from people outside. The locals weren't really excited because they had their issues like every other country, I guess. But
4: yeah.
5: For me, I think that thing. I don't know what I should name it, but
4: that thing.
5: It was just shocking because I thought as soon as I landed, it was just going to be vuvuzelas and, you know, how we had it here in 2010. Yeah, so it lacked that thing. It doesn't have that thing, honestly. Like, it's just a World Cup because it's a World Cup, but it just lacked that thing that we had in
0: 2010. No.
5: Yeah.
0: Yeah. Re jelo ke batho ba bana ng mathata ya ma teacher.
4: Bona ne ka nnete wa tseba.
0: My demo go la go ka gohle gohle. E bila mo hutamang 30 seconds.
5: Yeah, I think one thing that I've learned was that actually there's just so much. One thing about traveling and going outside is that it changes your whole perspective on life. It makes you to look at life differently. So for me, it just opened my eyes that, you know, there's just so much of life out there. That's why I had even planned, like, you know, I'm working on doing my master's overseas next year. So there's just so much life and so much to learn. One of the different cultures and how people live their lives. And, you know, I feel like as South African, a young South African, I feel like there's just so much to learn out there to bring back to our country and make our country a better place.
0: Re leboga go menagane ka gore fa nako rola ka letsa mahlatse le matlhogonolo go dithuto tsa gago next year go ya America o tlhokomele Donald Trump a ska tla re come from South Africa but things are happening.
5: Ke lebogile kudu.
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3: 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We had plenty of chances, but we weren't scoring. 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
2: 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Yeah. It is wonderful.
1: Rubile wonderful, man. 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
2: It is wonderful. Can I let Thai? What is very Thai, Pelan?
1: Yeah.
2: Can I let Thai?
1: Thai, Thai, Thai.
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2: It is wonderful.
1: It is wonderful.
2: Ke nako ya re tsene go urileng. 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
0: tele chance to policy
1: urile
2: so don't be angry if you are not qualified for the World Cup but in 23 there is AFCON and then 26 World Cup has to be also a must.
0: Yeah.
2: So don't be angry if you are not qualified for the World Cup. But in 23 there is AFCON. And then 26 World Cup has to be also a must.
0: Yeah. Hugo Bruce.
1: Who really hang him, bro? Hugo.
0: Okay, 2026, it has to be
1: a must. It has to be a must.
0: Oh, it's
1: yeah.
0: Must, you know,
1: must, you know.
0: 2026, you know. Sally can go to the record. It's on your rear. Yeah.
1: It has to be a must. Oh, really? You would challenge. Hey, Rubuja, 086-000-2452.
0: Khaletsana tsaka chaba yo khopela gape re khone o kwisha hore ya ke botalanyana a o letse ka mogo fela le tshedingwa di tsebile le botala ba di boletse okay go rena le motshu re go moela o ntshirela dumela
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2: so don't be angry if you are not qualified for the World Cup but in 23 there is AFCON and then 26 World Cup has to be also a must.
1: Oh, has to be also a must. Yeah. Okay. Urile. 086-000-2452. Hugo Bruce, Urile. Romre la Gunchirurele. Hello.
4: Well, I'm in school.
0: Jobel.
4: Marle a se bo fa pele na wa
0: ya ke na le maikutlo gore to tube okay re tsware
4: a le se bo fa no ke Joseph manana mo tembi sa marle a se bo fa
0: ye la tla gore ta ile tla dira bo le tanyana ra tsepise
4: e re go pela re o ithome re ikwe gore ya re
0: okay
2: so don't be angry if you are not qualified for the World Cup but in 23 there is AFCON and then 26 World Cup has to be also a must.
1: Okay, yeah. Joe.
4: On 2023 we must try by all means.
0: Yeah. Okay, on 2023 we must try by all means. Okay, yeah.
1: All right,
0: try by all means. Okay. Yeah, okay. Thank you, Joe. Retoy ba pala isegalo, tatwe ka re o bo le gausu go ba.
1: Try by all means.
0: O mo shura go mo ela o ntshirwele, dumela.
1: Hello.
0: Come home, Minka, or whatever you meet yourself, Tom, like you will. Okay, there we will have a Michel Tobela.
1: Hello,
0: Ronald.
4: Yeah.
1: What really?
0: Yeah.
4: But I would be Saragital.
1: Hey, yeah. Hey.
0: Okay, so
2: don't be angry if you are not qualified for the World Cup, but in 23 there is AFCON, and then 26 World Cup has to be also a must. Okay. So don't be angry if you are not qualified for the World Cup. But in 23 there is AFCON. If you are not qualified for that, you can kill me. Ah. And then 26 World Cup has to be also a must.
0: Yeah, fela manjuale asugona. O kimo arego. If we are not qualified for that, you can kill me.
1: Hugo Bruce.
0: Yeah, if we are not qualified for that,
1: you can kill me.
0: O kabolayana. Hugo Bruce gere bolela kana kwe.
1: O
0: qualifyile. 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
2: Ramaphosa has brought a shame into the Union Building. The ANC has brought a shame into the Union Building. They must leave and they must leave now. We are in Parliament, in the impeachment committee. We are going to remove Ramaphosa. If he went to court to try and stop that process, the EFF applied to join. The court said join. When he tried to interdict, we oppose. We are going to court again with him. He will never stop that process.
1: Tona kgolo ya Limpopo Dr. Poppy Ramathuba o kgolofeditše go maatlafatša maiteko a mmušo wa porofense ya go lwantšhana le dipalopalo tša godimo tša tlhokego ya mešomo ka mo porofenseng. 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
3: They should be able to tell me that when are we taking the first group of those students who are going to be trained on the mining skills. That is the directive. I am not going to apologize. If that is not being delivered, let's start to look for other deployments. Because if we don't win on that, we are not going to win on the creating of jobs for young people. So we are expecting that academy to function.
1: National Youth Development Agency NYDA ka baripana e re go ya go dirwa dinyakišišo tša malebana le ditatofatso tša mathata a tendera ya diranta tše go feta tše bilione e tee go ya ka dipego se se amana le lenaneo leo le amanago le lesolo la boporesidente la mešomo ya baswa leo le nepileng go aba dibaka tša mešomo go baswa ba diketekete. 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
4: The youth of 1976 fought for the right to enter the classroom. The youth of 2026 are fighting for the right to leave the lecture room and enter the economy. That is the unfinished business of our democracy. As young people, we can't even buy roll-on or buy any toiletries. We have to ask, and that takes away our dignity and our dependency. And that is why we're calling today for decisive action in addressing issues of youth unemployment. That is why we have continuously said, Mr. President, you must declare youth unemployment as a pandemic and as a disaster, as it directly and indirectly affects our core existence as young people.
1: Setopo sa Zenande Chilwane wa mengwaga e 21 wa timetšego morago wa kotsi ya sefatanaga kgauswi le noka ya Crocodile ka Mbombela ka Mpumalanga se kgweditšwe. 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
0: We started this morning as usual. We put out the drones to search the river and to see if they can't find anything. Then, as we've done from the start, there are certain sections where the drones can't see under the trees and under the reeds. So the river breaks up and it makes islands. So what we did is now, every time the drone pilots came back and they told us, remember this section we can't see under the trees, we'd go in and we'd swim those sections. We searched the island where they couldn't see this morning, and while we were searching that island, we managed to find him. He was stuck under a tree in the water.
1: Tsela and former Garenga Godwana, Le Waterfall Boven, Kampu Malanga, Kabele Villages Pity Pitting, Tsela and Tolages Bagasadi, Rimrawa Kotia Magaranga Texili Lore, Miss Song Yelukono, Panamedivas Swai. 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
11: Unemployment must be seen as a societal problem. Government has a responsibility to continuously take action to address this problem. However, the private sector also has a responsibility to also address the

0: challenge of unemployment. And we say to the private sector, who is the biggest employer in any economy, we say open your doors to the employment of young people. Government will not ask you to carry that risk alone. Through the employment tax incentive, we already share the cost of bringing young people into their first job.
1: Presidente o gatelela gore go aga naga ye go yona ba swa ba nago le monyetla wa go phela ka seriti ke ntho ye botse ye o e ka dirwa go gopela ba swa ba ngwaga wa lesome senyane masome shupa tshela.
0: Our progress as a nation must be measured on whether young people are moving from school to skills, from skills to work, and from enterprise support to markets and to ownership. This is how we honor the youth of 1976, by building a South Africa in which every young person has a fair chance to learn, to work, to earn, to serve, to build, to create, to own, and to live with dignity. That is the South Africa that the youth of 1976 sacrificed their lives for.
1: Uri ntle le ditlotlo tse dintshi tse o baswa ba le bagane go natjo mmusho wa democracy o dirile dilo tse dintshi go fetola maphelo a bona gore a be a makaone.
0: The school nutrition program feeds more than 9 million learners every day of the week. Last year, South Africa recorded the highest matric pass rate, with more than 2/3 of bachelor passes coming from schools in disadvantaged communities. This year, NSFAS approved funding for more than 1 million students at universities and colleges. Today, more than 80 members of our National Assembly are aged 40 or younger. We even have a 22-year-old Member of Parliament.
1: Ge a bolela ka thoko ga meketeko ya letšatši la baswa, Presidente o boletše ka letšatši la masometharo kgweding ye ya June, leo le beilwego gore bafaladi bao ba senago mangwalo e be ba sepetše ka monunageng. 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
0: With regards to a number of those who are making a lot of noise about these marches that are taking place, there does seem to be an intention to destabilize the country. And clear message is that we are not going to allow that. We are not going to allow the grievances and the concerns of our people to be misused and to be abused by those who have nefarious intention. Our people have heard the message, and we are taking action, and we are implementing the interventions that are in the end going to address those needs.
1: President Ramaphosa o lemositse gore ga gona motho yo a tla dumelelwa go tia magato ga tlhanong le bafaladi bao ba senago mangwalo ntle le maphodisa le makala a mangwe a go phethagatša molao. 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
14: 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And of course, when you look at those who have post-matric qualifications, which may be a 6-month certificate or a 1-year, 1.5-year certificate, they are sitting at about your 22%.
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14: Young people account for about 1.2 billion people. And indeed, when you look in Africa, about 532 million. And Africa is generally a young population continent. Having said so, it means that the kind of initiatives that we need to put in place as a country need to cater for young people so that we can benefit from one, their education, their labor and the like, and their contribution to the economy. There was one time that African heads of state and government decided that we wanted to look at the youth dividend, that is how much they are contributing to make our continent function a lot more better.
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18: 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And then a wild driver or a tracker, a articulated truck. Your nine is almost insurance. He will be shimola, a malala animal or any load deliver. Who are more one of the well known chain stores in the area. Sekhira Kalakuchia Mukuto, but to whatever be developed Kudukudu, Tamukumbing by suspected as the house with Mombombella, and then the more lady or tracker. 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You can imagine the amount of hours e a e drivileng from the border. In fact, before he reached the border, I told him to Mozambique, so we assume more. It must have been even 2-3 hours, and then it drives another 2 hours to reach where the incident happened. So when an element of fatigue, this is something Aaron Carrigan, about 30 kadifatana hore, by practice hour, after every 2 hours or 200 kilometers of driving, especially the truck driver, any monatela kamomorako, who indicates the hormoto, nicela itoka tiling, every now and then, and a kumbi at that time, in a pulali trailer. So in a very horrific accident, everyone in Moralakoni, Jacamo, Nerkopela, Bashimishi Bari Taylor, about anybody Fatanaka, are prioritizing.
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2: Young people, let's go and be reskilled so that we can get these jobs. Public Works, Roads and Infrastructure, they are saying they've already employed 590 people. Of those, they had made sure that 350 is young people, and they are still going to be appointing another group of young people this coming financial year. Because by end of July, they're promising me that 238 employees will be hired.

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1: The youth of 2026, you will decide if you want to be like the 1976 youth. But I trust you, the way you came here in your numbers, you are telling them already that we are going to be like the youth of 1976. We are going to take every campus, we are going to take every university, we are going to take every TVET, we are going to take every school. Every young person in South Africa belongs to the EFF.

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1: 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His life has come to an end, but it was a full life. If it was a life that will be remembered as fondly as the music that will reverberate for generations to come, Rise Mzansi conveys his deepest condolences to the friends, family, and loved ones of Abdullah Ibrahim, as well as the broader musical fraternity.
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2: We started this morning as usual. We put out the drones to search the river and to see if they can't find anything. Then, as we've done from the start, there are certain sections where the drones can't see under the trees and under the reeds. So the river breaks up and it makes islands. So what we did is now, every time the drone pilots came back and they told us, remember this section we can't see under the trees, we'd go in and we'd swim those sections. We searched the island where they couldn't see this morning, and while we were searching that island, we managed to find him. He was stuck under a tree in the water.
0: President ya peleng ya Sri Lanka Gotabaya Rajapaksa o dirile kgopelo gorong ya tsheko go thibela go swara ga gagwe malebana le mithuthupo ya Paseka ya ngwageng wa 2019 fa batho ba 2017 ba bolailwego o sa tswa go thibelwa go etela dinaga tsa ka ntle morago wa go thwalwa go tlhatlhwa bjalo ka motho wa ka thuša go molatong o Charles Haviland wa BBC wa bega.
3: 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He says it is absurd to claim that the atrocities, which Islamic State said it committed, were launched to help him become president. But his former intelligence chief, Suresh Saleh, has been under arrest since February on suspicion he abetted the attacks to help Mr. Rajapaksa win power, as a whistleblower has claimed. 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
0: Tabagolo e re tonagolo ya Limpopo Dr. Poppy Ramathuba o re mošo wa province o tlhomile dibaka tsa mešomo tše go feta 500 bjalo ka karolo ya maiteko a go šogana le tlhokego ya mešomo basweng. 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
4: Ditaba tša SABC yeo ikemego e sa tšeile tlhakore go thobela FM ka mašilo mtlhumo.

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0: 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I'm going to go to the house.
2: 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What's our key to a boy?
3: Nothing young guys.
2: Ah, I want to get along with my jet. Ah, what put your wounds for a sovereign? Kiss a calle. Now we're not to learn much of Google.
3: I'm Pelham Ganoamina. 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
3: 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Oh, scabble like a little bit. I'm not going to go to the biza. What's my little bit of a little bit? I think I'm a plan. No, so I'm a lot of money. I'm going to take a plan. No,
2: I'm going to take a plan. I'm going to take a plan. I'm going to take a plan. I'm going to take a plan. I'm going to take a plan.
3: No, my friend, I don't know what you're saying.
2: I'm not going to be able to do it.
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2: People were waiting for food for some time, and when the food arrived, people were now pushing and pulling each other, trying to access the food. But in that process, five people got injured, and they were notified. That is the emergency officials. They then accessed the people, the crowd that was there, and then they took the five people out, got them treated, and they were transported to Steve Biko Hospital. Of late, of course, we also received that later on, the emergency medical care team received a message that there's also one person who was left behind. As to the cause thereof, nobody knows as to whether was this due to when they were trying to access the food, or is it another thing that could have caused that person to still be there. So that person was taken out by the medical team.
1: Ra salefa o EFF tlhomphile matlho a di bona wa mmino wa jazz Abdullah Ibrahim. 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
3: On behalf of the Economic Freedom Fighters, we extend our heartfelt condolences to the family, friends, and admirers of the legendary South African musician, composer, and cultural icon, Abdul Ibrahim. 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
1: The youth of 1976 fought for the right to enter the classroom. The youth of 2026 are fighting for the right to leave the lecture room and enter the economy. That is the unfinished business of our democracy. As young people, we can't even buy roll-on or buy any toiletries. We have to ask, and that takes away our dignity and our dependency. And that is why we're calling today for decisive action in addressing issues of youth unemployment. That is why we have continuously said, Mr. President, you must declare youth unemployment as a pandemic and as a disaster, as it directly and indirectly affects our core existence as young people.
0: Tabakulwereng. 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
7: Lena no le libeletlisi tsho wena ke SABC Education le Thobela FM le ka thego go tswa go IEC. 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
9: The school nutrition program feeds more than 9 million learners every day of the week. Last year, South Africa recorded the highest matric pass rate, with more than two-thirds of bachelor passes coming from schools in disadvantaged communities. This year, NSFAS approved funding for more than 1 million students at universities and colleges. Today, more than 80 members of our National Assembly are aged 40 or younger. We even have a 22-year-old Member of Parliament.
8: Moetapele wa EFF Julius Malema o re President Cyril Ramaphosa o go bošitše kantoro ya boporesidente ka lebaka la pharela ya phalaphala. 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
9: Ramaphosa has brought a shame into the Union building. The ANC has brought a shame into the Union building. They must leave, and they must leave now. We are in Parliament, in the impeachment committee. We are going to remove Ramaphosa. He went to court to try and stop that process. The EFF applied to join. The court said join. When he tried to interdict, we oppose. We are going to court again with him. You will never stop that process.
8: Tona kgolo ya Limpopo Dr. Poppy Ramathuba o re mmušo wa porofense o tlhomile dibaka tša mešomo tše go feta 500 pelo ka karolo ya maiteko a go šogana le tlhokego ya mešomo basweng o be a bolela 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
10: Young people, let's go and be reskilled so that we can get these jobs. Public Works, Roads and Infrastructure, they are saying they've already employed 590 people. Of those, they had made sure that 350, it's young people. And they are still going to be appointing another group of young people this coming financial year. Because by end of July, they're promising me that 238 employees will be hired.

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Did you really buy him all those cars and the clothes like you said on the record? Yeah, love will make you do these things. But it's a funny thing how these men can make you lay in bed night after night wondering if they're coming home. Laying there by the phone hoping that any minute he'll call and tell you, baby, I'll be there shortly. You just hold on, I'm coming. Comes in 3 days later. Yeah, I know you know what I'm talking about. See, it ain't no fun to have to sit there and count the tile on the floor. Count them four walls. There's another funny thing how we ladies can get on that telephone talking day after day about how sweet and how good our love life is. You might be familiar with this commercial that comes on TV. How's your love life? Knowing all the time that it's rotten. Having to laugh to keep from crying. Like I'm doing now. But you see, the only thing, I'm always believing whatever makes me feel happy. I try to do whatever it takes to keep it that way. But you see, it ain't no fun being in love all by yourself, knowing all the time that the one you love loving somebody else. I'm standing here to tell you.

Oh yeah, Kosha Yewe, it ain't no fun. Shelly Brown, who Tobela FM, Moshate wa Tsebo li Bui Tabi Show. Motelechi, Marimashiao, Happiness of Market, and Okara Salomo Sarao, Kenali, Tata Pukenke, Ali Lamola, Renalo, and Alanon Lela Moremo Holum, hey, Leo Longori Lilo, Fitama Felonka, Iria Pele, Kelabu, yeah, Kelabu Bidi, Kushovia Labu Bidi. 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

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Ditoron Chaka, Hotel FM, Le Hotel Africa Bora. I couldn't write a book on how you're making me feel, how you're making me feel. 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
2: man of the match, man of the match. 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Thank you ke a le lebo.
3: Man of the match. Hai na to the man of the match. Ke tswa le man of the match. Ke the whole day man of the match. Ne lo a ka go sa go tsena man of the match. A no go fedile lo go bula man of the match. Eh ba fela kana go ira the man of the match. Ne ke mami jo wena man of the match. 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